Don't get stuck in the past. You've been forgiven. Now focus on what God is doing in your life right now. 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

0: Good morning. Good morning. Good morning.
1: Good morning. It is a brand new day, and weather-wise, I don't know what to tell you. If you're out and about this morning and you see some fog, I could hardly even see past the into the car.
2: Yeah, you had to drive like really, really close or slow.
1: I felt like I was just driving through clouds all the way to work.
2: Wow, she's in that la-la.
1: Wonder what's going to happen when the sun actually comes up. But today looks like cloudy early, then some sunshine popping up a little bit later on in northern Missouri with a high of 83. Mid-Missouri looking sunny later on, a high of 84. Not too bad. And sunshine in southern Missouri with a high of 87. We had a great day at the fair yesterday. The weather cooperated for the most part. It was a little drizzly, but man, it made it so much less hot.
2: Yeah.
1: So that was very helpful. We hope that your morning is going well. We got some great music to get you going.

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1: Rise and shine. You're listening to Spirit FM. I'm Brooke. This is Sean. And sometimes we think that grace is the only thing that gets us into heaven. And yes, we're absolutely saved by grace. But God's grace doesn't just forgive our past. Grace teaches us how to live differently in the present. It's funny because Sean and I were just talking about little things in our lives that we have to offer grace. Mm-hmm. It doesn't necessarily come easy. But then we remember how much grace we've been given. As much as you feel like you are dishing out grace in your day, that's exactly what God feels about you.
2: Oh, like, Sean woke up
1: Sean
2: again.
1: Sean and Brooke, they're at it again. In Titus 2:11-12, it says, "For the grace of God that brings salvation has appeared to all men, teaching us that denying ungodliness and worldly things, we should live soberly, righteously, and godly in the present age." Did you notice what grace is doing there? It's teaching us.
2: I like when grace teaches us. It says a few things. It says grace says your worst moment doesn't get the final word at all.
1: I'm so glad.
2: God's grace meets you right where you're at today and loves you enough not to leave you there.
1: Yeah.
2: I love when grace teaches us when you stumble, grace reminds you to get back up and to keep walking with Jesus. And I know this, your past knows what you did, but grace knows who you became in Christ. Today, let God's grace do its work in your life and get up and go after it.

0: from stained to spotless.
1: You're clean.
0: Spirit FM.
2: Oh, I've been desperate.

0: Good morning. It's Brooke and Sean. And yesterday we got to spend some time at the Missouri State Fair. It was a good time. Yeah. Lots of people came by. They spun the wheel. They entered to win that Yeti cooler.
1: Yeah, the wheel is quiet right now.
0: Yeah. Gave away a lot of stuff.
1: So much fun.
0: And so many people just shared that they're just thankful that we were at the fair, that they love the music that they hear. They want to keep hearing that. And that's always such a good thing to hear, is that what we're working for, sharing Jesus across Missouri, is planting some roots in some families across the area. So that was a lot of fun. What was your favorite part?
1: I think I had several, the corn dog, and then getting a picture of 10th Avenue North thinking they had tan shirts on, only for the team to tell me, no, that's shirtless.
0: they were doing their sound checks, 10th Avenue North, and Sean sends a picture because I had already left. I did the morning time shift, and I said, why are they not wearing shirts? I guess they were really hot. Missouri, this is what they're doing here.
1: I had a lot of fun taking. I told Jaden, I said, the best thing to do is to get on the tractor that pulls the tram and takes you all the way around. So I felt like this old tour guide taking Jordan.
0: Yeah, that's pretty good.
1: Not Jordan, Jaden. On the thing, but it was so cool to see the whole facility and everything, all the new stuff. So
0: I did have a root beer float.
1: Did you?
0: I did. That was my treat from the fair.
1: I got my corn dog. It was so good.
0: Okay. We'd love to hear from you if you have, we're at the fair at all this year. Maybe what's your favorite part? You can send us a text, 800-606-3299.

0: Rise and shine. Good morning. It's Brooke and Sean. Sorry, I was in the middle of a yawn. I'm so sorry.
1: Wake up, friend. We are glad that you're listening this morning. We have a couple of things that we're pretty excited about today, even though it's not even Friday. We are going to be drawing that winner. Actually, we know the winner's name, but we want to call them and let them know that they won the Yeti cooler.
0: $1,000.
1: And $1,000 in it. We're going to wait a little later because who wants to get woke up at 6:30?
0: At 6:30, yeah.
1: I mean, if you're not one who already is up. Although getting woke up to say, hey, morning, it's Brooke and Sean, you won.
0: Might be kind of
1: might
0: worth
1: be
0: the
1: okay,
0: call.
1: But we'll be announcing that a little later on today. So I know a lot of people are praying that it's them that wins.
0: Yep.

0: It's time for the Morning Mind Bender. Where you guess the answer we are looking for.
1: Guess. That guess. Is the prime word there. Today's question will get you thinking this morning. People 25 and under are three times more likely than older people to do this with their phones. Wait a minute.
2: Yeah.
1: If you're over 25, you're considered older people.
2: That's right. So welcome.
1: I've been an older person for a long time. All right, read the question again.
2: People 25 and under are three times more likely than older people to do this with their phones. What is it? You can text us your answer at 800-606-3299. Brooke, that question one more time.
1: Yeah, if you're 25 and under, you're three times more likely to do this than older people. We'd love with their phone.
2: Do you do this with your phone?
1: Very well, I don't know. We'll have to talk about that.
2: Oh, you are old.
1: No, I think I do. I might be.
2: No, you don't.
1: I don't?
2: No.
1: Okay.
2: You don't. I've never seen you do this.
1: We want to hear your guesses. 800-606-3299.
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0: Spirit FM. We're right in the middle of a morning mind bender, and it's got a lot of guesses that have come through the text line. The question was,
1: people 25 and under are 3 times more likely than older people to do this with their phones. What is it?
0: So many guesses. Oh, taking goodness. A selfie with guests. I do that.
1: She does that every morning after her makeup.
0: I do. I take a picture every day to kind of...
1: Got to make sure it looks good.
0: And if you watch all the pictures, like, real fast, you can just watch me age. It's almost like a movie.
1: No, it's not age, but it is like those cartoons, like you used to, like, take the paper and flip it through. You can...
0: Yeah,
1: Brooks, many faces. Yeah.
0: I've got a lot of faces.
1: I like what Angela said. Not reply to their mother's text. Hey, Alyssa, if you're listening, it's been 3 days since I've been waiting for your answer, just so you know. So, yeah.
0: Brandy said, drop it in the toilet. Yep. That might be true.
1: Sleep with their phone, measure with their phone, use Snapchat, make a TikTok video.
0: Oh, yeah, that's probably true for sure.
1: What's that?
0: People 25 and under are 3 times more likely to do this with their phone than older people are. The answer is tap to pay or pay with their phone. You go to the store, and I was with one of her coworkers at one time. She was younger, and she just went, and I had forgotten my wallet. And I'm like, oh, my goodness, I don't have that. She's like, no worries. She pulls her phone out, and she pays the 56 cents that was over what I had brought the cash for. And I'm like, you just used your phone to pay for 56 cents, but that she didn't have any cash.
1: We've got some learning to do, Brooke.
0: That she doesn't carry any money with her. This is how I pay for things, is with my phone.
1: Wow, scary. How cool is that?
0: If paying with your phone or using Apple Pay was what you guessed, we're going to send you that link to get you in the Friday prize pack drawing that happens tomorrow. 25 and under are 3 times more likely to pay with their phones than anyone who's considered older.
1: Older than, yeah.
0: I'm definitely older.

0: Rise and shine. Good morning. It's Brooke and Sean here on Spirit FM. And Brooke, what's your favorite part about a football game?
1: I like the cheering.
0: I
1: like to cheer, especially with the Chiefs.
0: Well, sure. Absolutely.
1: High school football games are fun, too, because, you know, you get to watch people's kids out there. And my kid didn't play football, but
0: while all the coaches in the stands.
1: Yeah. There's a lot of coaches in the stands.
0: Absolutely.
1: But I just think anytime you're at a school sport, it's fun to have that camaraderie and that school spirit. And speaking of school spirit, Spirit FM is coming to a couple of football games in the next month or two. We're going to be bringing the Hope Zone to some high school football games near you. We're going to be in Osage Beach, the School of the Osage, on the 28th of August. That's just next week, I believe, right, Sean?
0: No. Yes.
1: Are we?
0: That's next month.
1: I can't believe August is almost over. We'll be in Urbana at Skyline High School on September 25th, bringing some hope, some fun. You can find the Spirit FM tent there on those nights. And hopefully we'll add a few more to the calendar before the season's over. So keep watching spiritfm.org for that.
0: While you're waiting for that event, you might start throwing a football or two, just to kind of practice for some things that might happen in the Hope Zone.
1: Oh, okay. I thought you were talking to me.
0: You too. Yeah, practice some football, Brooke.
1: We should have a contest since you can, do a better job at throwing a football. You and me.
0: Hands down, you would.
1: Okay, as long as you know the truth here.
0: It's really me, but I'm going to let Brooke win this one.

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1: Up and at 'em, friend. It is a brand new day. And even though it looks a little foggy outside,
2: I think the clouds have dropped and are like sitting on the ground.
1: I literally could see them driving through to work this morning. But I think they're going to lift and leave a little sunshine for some of you today.
2: It's going to be a cloudy early, then some sunshine this afternoon in northern Missouri with a high of 83. Central Missouri, that sunshine is going to break through eventually with a high of 84. Now, southern Missouri is going to be sunny later, but you're going to be super warm today at a high of 87.
1: It's not bad for August. Mm-mm. In Missouri. We're going to be thankful for those 80-degree days.

0: Good morning. It's Brooke and Sean on Spirit FM. And I don't know if you've ever seen those progressive
1: yeah,
0: insurance commercials where there's a gentleman who's now in charge of coaching people to not turn into their parents because he says that as we get older, we start to do things that, you know, our parents did. And he's the one that goes along and says, no, we don't need to do that.
1: No, we don't do that.
0: And I was watching the latest one where they get in an Uber and the guy in the back starts to be like his dad would be. Hey there, Tom, you look a little different than your profile pic. Did you get a haircut? And it looks good. And how long you been doing this? And, you know, that is exactly what I do in an Uber.
1: I ask him,
0: I'm like, how long you been doing this? And I totally resonated with that. I was like, oh my goodness. I talked to the Uber driver just like, I used to drive for Uber for a year. I tell them all my stories. What do you got? I mean, it's so funny.
1: And their eyes are rolling like, lady, would you just please just get quiet? Yeah, you're not supposed to talk to me.
0: So I have to ask, after the morning mind bender where it said that people 25 and under are 3 times more likely to pay with their phone. I know there's a lot of differences in generations, and I know from those commercials that we start to do things just like our parents, and that is how we can kind of gauge our age, if you will. We would love to gauge your age today. What is something that you have started to do just like your parents? Sean, what do you got?
1: Oh, yeah. So now I get in trouble with my wife and my youngest daughter, Alyssa, because they, when we go out to eat or something,
0: yeah,
1: I look at the menu and I'm like, they raised this $5. And I can't believe a soda's $3 now. I remember when it was. And my wife's like, you're becoming an old angry man. Stop it. And I'm like, no, I'm not. But the prices have gone up.
0: Sean, you say, back in my day.
1: Yeah.
0: We want to hear from you, too. 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

0: Hey, we did things like this. Have you ever said that to your own children? It happens. I know that the older I get, the more I realize there's some things I do that are a little bit like my parents. And we've been asking that question this morning. Is there something that you've caught yourself doing and you realize I'm becoming them? There's a lot of commercials. There's that progressive commercial where the guy's trying to teach people to not be like their parents. But it happens, and we ask you to share.
1: We had Lindsay call in, and she said, have you noticed how sometimes it's easy to get obsessed with the fluctuation of gas prices?
0: Yeah.
1: In fact, her and her dad now even text each other every single day
0: did you see
1: it went up 20 cents or it's down now, and they're comparing prices in towns. His is always cheaper, she says. So, I mean, you're comparing gas prices.
0: Well, my 18-year-old son yesterday told me that gas was cheaper in Warsaw than it was in Sedalia. I said, your dad would be proud, Cruz, because I don't pay attention.
1: We could do a daily call-in of gas prices throughout the state of Missouri, see where we go get filled up with. Someone had said this, calling younger people kids when they're clearly adults.
0: Yeah.
1: Hey, kids.
0: When I get called ma'am, I feel older.
1: But that's respectful.
0: I think it's respectful for a sirs.
1: No, and ma'am
0: but
1: is
0: I
1: also.
0: But I feel like it's ma'am.
1: I'm going to start calling
0: not
1: you
0: a ma'am.
1: Ma'am. Yes, ma'am.
0: You will not.
1: Yes, ma'am. Whatever you say, ma'am.
0: Wow. We would love to hear from you. If there's something that you find yourself, man, I'm starting to sound like my mom or my dad or my grandpa, we would love for you to text or call. That could be fun, too. 800-606-3299.

0: Amen. Hey, it's Brooke and Sean on Spirit FM, and we were asking the questions. Just exactly when was it that you realized you're turning into your parents? Things you've said, things you've thought, words that have come out of your mouth. I have noticed over the last few years, let's see, my husband Chuck, that he is starting to say things just like his dad would have said, or just like his mom says, even so much of like the pronunciation of things and telling stories from a long time ago. And this is still good in their fridge. This isn't, I don't smell bad to me. You're going to eat it.
1: Try it.
0: Oh my gosh. I just, there's so many little things. So maybe it's not even in yourself that you notice it, but in someone in your household, you notice it. You can share those too.
2: So Janine, my wife, does this, but she's done this forever, but she saves containers because we might need that. So we have, we buy containers to put foods in, you know, the glass ones, the plastic ones, great deals. Those are good things. But anytime we go out, she saves all of those containers. Her mom does that. Grandma did that. They also keep all the plastic grocery bags.
0: Yeah, in a bag.
2: Inside a plastic grocery bag for when we need them.
0: I do use those occasionally.
2: Yeah, but how many do you have?
0: I try to limit it to about 20 to 25. And I don't.
2: Per bag?
0: No, I mean, I'd only keep 20 to 25 of the plastic shopping bags.
2: Visible for everybody to see. You've got more hidden somewhere else in the garage.
0: Or they're in a special place.
2: See, I knew it. What about this one? Watching birds out the window and actually enjoying it. This has become a fun thing even at our house. My wife and I, we love watching the birds. And we've had to put bells on our cats because they were always catching them so much now. But so that's one way to keep the birds safe. But
0: we're going to put a bell around Sean's neck too.
2: Yes, ma'am.
0: Oh my goodness. We'd love to hear from you. I know there's something that you have done or said that you're like, man, I sound just like my parents, or maybe your spouse, maybe it's them. Call them out on it. We want to hear from you today. 800-606-3299.

0: It's time to play A Fine Line.
1: It sure is that time of day where we throw out a random quote from a movie, and we hope you can make a guess of what movie that's from at 800-606-3299.
2: The quote is this: His Excellency, His Excellence. Yeah, that worked. Hopes that you will die honorably. What's that word?
1: His Excellency hopes that you will die honorably. Do you know what movie that line is from? If you do, you can text in right now, 800-606-3299.
2: His Excellency hopes that you will die honorably.
1: I knew you could do it.
2: Thank you.
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0: His Excellency hopes that you will die honorably.
1: That's the fine line today on a Thursday morning. We're Brooke and Sean, and now we had some guesses come through. I see a lot of correct ones.
0: Yep.
1: I also see A Knight's Tale, which is not correct.
0: Princess
1: good try.
0: Bride. That was a good movie. I've seen that one.
1: The Princess Bride?
0: Yeah.
1: Everybody's
0: marriage.
1: Seen
0: true marriage.
1: Marriage.
0: Marriage. Yeah,
1: that is what brings us together today.
0: That's the only one I know from that movie.
1: But. Inconceivable. Yeah. Pam says Knight's Tale. Kenneth said Mulan. Those are not correct. Rusty yeah. Guessed Gladiator. Randy said Shrek. Nope. The answer,
0: well, maybe hear it.
2: Victims of the almighty Sarlacc, His Excellency hopes that you will die honorably.
1: Star Wars, The Return of the Jedi, that is the fine line today. I know I've seen that movie. I think they kind of all blend together at
0: I've
1: some
0: seen
1: point.
0: It 1,000 times.
1: 1,000?
0: Not by choice. My wife puts all of the Star Wars movies on and watches them, like binge watches them.
1: She straps him down to the recliner.
0: No, you walk into the house and hear Star Wars going. It's like that and like, oh no, if I see that again.
1: Well, you should have got the movie line today easily.
0: I knew it.
1: Praise the Lord. Sean even knew the fine line today.

0: Rise and shine. Good morning. It's Brooke and Sean on Spirit FM. And I don't know if you have ever told anybody about your favorite song you've heard on Spirit FM. Or I don't know if you've ever said, oh, this song really speaks to me. This song really does remind me of where I used to be and where I am now. So on and so on. But on the 26th, we're going to give you an opportunity to share your story.
1: 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Be looking forward to that. 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August 26th, from 6 in the morning to 6 p.m.
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0: 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Rise and shine!
1: Up and Adam, it is a brand new day. The fog is lifted and Sean is in a really good mood today. We had a lot of fun at
2: my corn dog yesterday. I'm so
1: Missouri
2: happy.
1: State Fair, and so life is good. Mm-hmm. No funnel cakes were eaten, though.
2: No.
1: I had a root beer float.
2: I'm so excited for you.
1: And you had a corn dog.
2: I had a corn dog.
1: And our life is complete.
2: I got a corn dog.
1: We did have a gyro, too, me and my son.
2: Gyro.
1: A gyro.
2: Yellow.
1: Okay.
2: Yellow. Talking about the weather, that's a little bit better. Northern Missouri, it's going to be cloudy with some sunshine coming in this afternoon. High of 83. Central Missouri, sunny and cloudy with a high of 84. Southern Missouri, sunny later with a high of 87.
1: I'm just impressed that when I say gyro, I don't say gyro.
2: Gyro.
1: I had me one of them gyros.
2: Don't you say that.

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1: God is guiding you and walking alongside you.
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0: Rise and shine. It is Brooke and Sean on Spirit FM. And if you're like us, you occasionally will say something and you're like, gosh, I sound just like my parents. So many times we have words come out of our mouth and we realize I must be getting a little older because I am saying things that I never thought I would say.
1: And sometimes it's not just saying things, it's doing things.
0: Amen.
1: Like when you back out of a parking space to be able to see really, really good, Delisa says you got to turn the volume down on the radio so that you can see to back up properly.
0: That's true. At least
1: that's what her dad did, and it's what she's doing
0: so
1: now too as well.
0: I made fun of him for doing it, and I know. I can't hear.
1: I can't see.
0: Turn the radio down. We'd love to hear from you. If you've got a scenario that you find yourself in sometimes and you're like, man, I'm aging myself. I'm acting like my parents.
1: Or things that you do. Like grandma always washed her paper plates and her Ziploc baggies. And because you could reuse them over and over again. She grew up during the 30s.
0: I know.
1: And so she would always do that. So, you know, Janine and I, like, we have like 600 paper plates that you buy in a package, but sometimes we'll rinse them and use them again.
0: I mean, it's a paper plate?
1: Yes.
0: Like the cardboard ones?
1: No, the other ones that are
0: styrofoam?
1: No, you can get paper plates that got a coating on them, you know, but
0: you wash them?
1: But if you do, if you do use the paper plate, you just, and you wash it, just hang it up with a, you know, clothespin. Buy those bags that you save and everything. You've never washed a paper plate and reused it?
0: I have never washed a paper plate.
1: What?
0: No.
1: We got some learning to do, Fred.
0: We'd love to hear from you today, too. You can give us a call or send us a text, 800-606-3299.
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Rise and shine. It's Brooke and Sean on Spirit FM. And maybe sometime this summer, one of our pop-ups, you got an opportunity to enter to win that Yeti cooler filled with $1,000. Well, today is the day we are drawing the winner. We're going to let you know by a phone call here in just a little bit. We're going to call and call the winner, let them know that they won, and it might be you. So be listening to see if your phone rings in just a few minutes.

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2: Good morning.
0: Mm-hmm. Morning.
1: We're calling to let you know that your name was drawn to win the Yeti cooler filled with $1,000.
0: Are you kidding me?
1: I am not kidding you.
0: Oh, my God. Oh, thank you so much. Oh, thank God. Thank you.
2: You're welcome. Jess, what's the first thing you're going to put in your cooler?
0: Oh.

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1: 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We'd love to have

0: Rise and shine. It is Brooke and Sean. And I don't know if you have ever caught yourself saying something just like a word or two that would come out of your parents' mouth. But we've been asking you this morning to share those instances because it's stinking funny. We're all turning into the same versions of the people that we used to make fun of. I was watching that Progressive commercial this morning where the guy was in the back seat of an Uber with somebody who was becoming like their dad. Yeah. And he was like, Mike, you look like you got a haircut since you're like, oh, it was so funny, Sean. I laughed so hard because whenever I get in an Uber, I tend to do that too. I talk to him. I want to conversate with him. And I didn't realize that that's not cool.
1: No, yeah. You're supposed to let them drive and maybe just do their thing. Yeah.
0: I put my dad in an Uber with us this summer when we went on vacation. We had an hour Uber drive. My dad, I stuck him in the front seat with the guy. The entire time they talked, we know where they lived, they know where we've worked, they know all about our life and our family. And so I think it's funny because the gentleman who was driving was also about the same age as my dad. So it was fine. Yeah. But if it had been a younger person, they'd have been like, get this talker away from me. It worked out though. We'd love to hear from you. You can text us 800-606-3299. I've got

0: You know what else is on the way, Sean?
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1: It is. 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
0: Then a couple of days later in Springfield, Mercy Me is bringing Jeremy Camp to a concert that's going to be unforgettable. You can sing all of their songs. I promise you will be, your voice will be gone at the end of the night because you will know all of those songs that you can sing along with. Here's Jeremy Camp right now on Spirit FM. Good morning, friend.

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0: Good morning.
1: Good morning. It is a brand new day and looks like cloudy early, then some sunshine popping up a little bit later on in northern Missouri with a high of 83. Mid-Missouri looking sunny later on, a high of 84. Not too bad. And sunshine in southern Missouri with a high of 87. We had a great day at the fair yesterday. The awesome. Weather cooperated for the most part. It was a little drizzly, but man, it made it so much less hot.
2: Yeah.
1: So that was very helpful. We hope that your morning is going well. We got some great music to get you going. I just want

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0: perfectly. Rise and shine, you're listening to Spirit FM. I'm Brooke, this is Sean, and sometimes we think that grace is the only thing that gets us into heaven. And yes, we're absolutely saved by grace, but God's grace doesn't just forgive our past. Grace teaches us how to live differently in the present. It's funny because Sean and I were just talking about little things in our lives that we have to offer grace. Mm-hmm. It doesn't necessarily come easy, but then we remember how much grace we've been given. As much as you feel like you are dishing out grace in your day, that's exactly what God feels about you.
1: Oh, like, Sean woke up
0: Sean
1: again.
0: Sean and Brooke, they're at it again. In Titus 2:11 through 12, it says, "For the grace of God that brings salvation has appeared to all men, teaching us that denying ungodliness and worldly things, we should live soberly, righteously, and godly in the present age." Did you notice what grace is doing there? It's teaching us.
1: I like when grace teaches us. It says a few things. It says grace says your worst moment doesn't get the final word at all.
0: I'm so glad.
1: God's grace meets you right where you're at today and loves you enough not to leave you there.
0: Yeah.
1: I love when grace teaches us when you stumble, grace reminds you to get back up and to keep walking with Jesus. And I know this, your past knows what you did, but grace knows who you became in Christ. Today, let God's grace do its work in your life and get up and go after it.
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0: Good morning. It's Brooke and Sean. And yesterday we got to spend some time at the Missouri State Fair. It was a good time. Yeah. Lots of people came by. They spun the wheel. They entered to win that Yeti cooler.
1: Yeah, the wheel is quiet right now.
0: Yeah. We gave away a lot of stuff.
1: So much fun.
0: And so many people just shared that they're just thankful that we were at the fair, that they love the music that they hear. They want to keep hearing that. And that's always such a good thing to hear, is that what we're working for, sharing Jesus across Missouri, is planting some roots in some families across the area. So that was a lot of fun. What was your favorite part?
1: I had several, the corn dog, and then getting a picture of 10th Avenue North thinking they had tan shirts on, only for the team to tell me, no, that's shirtless.
0: they were doing their sound checks, 10th Avenue North, and Sean sends a picture because I had already left. I did the morning time shift, and I said, why are they not wearing shirts? I guess they were really hot. Missouri. This is what they're doing here.
1: I had a lot of fun taking. I told Jaden, I said, the best thing to do is to get on the tractor that pulls the tram and takes you all the way around. So I felt like this old tour guide.
0: Yeah.
1: On the thing. But it was so cool to see the whole facility and everything, all the new stuff. So
0: I did have a root beer float.
1: Did you?
0: I did. That was my treat from the fair.
1: I got my corn dog. It was so good.
0: Okay. We'd love to hear from you if you have. We're at the fair at all this year. Maybe what's your favorite part? You can send us a text, 800-606-3299.

0: Good morning. It's Brooke and Sean on Spirit FM. And I don't know if you've ever seen those progressive, I think it is progressive.
1: It is progressive, yeah.
0: Insurance commercials where there's a gentleman who's now in charge of coaching people to not turn into their parents because he says that as we get older, we start to do things that, you know, our parents did. And he's the one that goes along and says, no, we don't need to do that.
1: No, we don't do that.
0: And I was watching the latest one where they get in an Uber and the guy in the back starts to be like his dad would be. Hey there, Tom, you look a little different than your profile pic. Did you get a haircut? And it looks good. And how long you been doing this? And, you know, that is exactly what I do in an Uber.
1: I ask him,
0: I'm like, how long you been doing this? And I totally resonated with that. I was like, oh my goodness. I talked to the Uber driver just like, I used to drive for Uber for a year. I tell him all my stories. What do you got? I mean, it's so funny because
1: their eyes are rolling like, lady, would you just,
0: yes, just
1: be
0: get
1: quiet?
0: Out the car.
1: Yeah, you're not supposed to talk to me.
0: So I have to ask, after the morning mindbender where it said that people 25 and under are three times more likely to pay with their phone, I know there's a lot of differences in generations. And I know from those commercials that we start to do things just like our parents. Mm-hmm. And that is how we can kind of gauge our age, if you will. We would love to gauge your age today. What is something that you have started to do just like your parents? Sean, what do you got?
1: Oh, yeah. So now I get in trouble with my wife and my youngest daughter, Alyssa, because they, when we go out to eat or something,
0: yeah,
1: I look at the menu and I'm like, they raised this $5. And I can't believe a soda's $3 now. I remember when it was.
0: I remember when.
1: And my wife's like, you're becoming an old angry man. Stop it. And I'm like, no, I'm not. But the prices have gone up.
0: Sean, you say, back in my day. We want to hear from you too. If you have a phrase or something that you do that you, when it comes out of your mouth, you're like,
1: I'm
0: becoming my parents. You can text or give us a call, 800-606-3000.

0: my day, we did things like this. Have you ever said that to your own children? It happens. I know that the older I get, the more I realize there's some things I do that are a little bit like my parents. And we've been asking that question this morning. Is there something that you've caught yourself doing and you realize I'm becoming them? There's a lot of commercials. There's that progressive commercial where the guy's trying to teach people to not be like their parents. But it happens, and we ask you to share.
1: We had Lindsay call in, and she said, have you noticed how sometimes it's easy to get obsessed with the fluctuation of gas prices?
0: Yeah.
1: In fact, her and her dad now even text each other every single day
0: did you see
1: it went up 20 cents or it's down now, and they're comparing prices in towns. His is always cheaper, she says. So, I mean, you're comparing gas prices.
0: Well, my 18-year-old son yesterday told me that gas was cheaper in Warsaw than it was in Sedalia. I said, your dad would be proud, Cruz, because I don't pay attention to
1: that. We could do a daily call-in of gas prices throughout the state of Missouri, see where we go get filled up with. Someone had said this, calling younger people kids when they're clearly adults.
0: Yeah.
1: Hey, kids.
0: When I get called ma'am, I feel older.
1: But that's respectful.
0: I think it's respectful for a sirs.
1: No, and ma'am,
0: but
1: is
0: I
1: also
0: feel like not ma'am. A ma'am.
1: Yes, ma'am.
0: You will not.
1: Whatever you say, ma'am.
0: Wow. We would love to hear from you. If there's something that you find yourself, man, I'm starting to sound like my mom or my dad or my grandpa, we would love for you to text or call. That can be fun, too. 800-606-3299.
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3: Jamie Winship spent 30 years working in some of the most dangerous conflict zones on earth, from gangs in Washington, D.C. to terrorists in the Middle East. 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

0: Hey, it's Brooke and Sean on Spirit FM, and we were asking the questions. Just exactly when was it that you realized you're turning into your parents? Things you've said, things you've thought, words that have come out of your mouth. I have noticed over the last few years, my husband Chuck, that he is starting to say things just like his dad would have said, or just like his mom says, even so much of like the pronunciation of things and telling stories from a long time ago. And this is still good in their fridge. This isn't, I don't smell bad to me. You're going to eat it.
1: Try it.
0: Oh my gosh. There's so many little things. So maybe it's not even in yourself that you notice it, but in someone in your household, you notice it. You can share those too.
2: So Janine, my wife, does this, but she's done this forever, but she saves containers because we might need that. So we have, we buy containers to put foods in, you know, the glass ones, the plastic ones, great deals. Those are good things. But anytime we go out, she saves all of those containers. Her mom does that. Grandma did that. They also keep all the plastic grocery bags.
0: Yeah, in a bag.
2: Inside a plastic grocery bag for when we need them.
0: I do use those occasionally.
2: Yeah, but how many do you have?
0: I try to limit it to about 20 to 25, and I don't...
2: Per bag?
0: No, I mean, I'd only keep 20 to 25 of the plastic shopping bags.
2: Visible for everybody to see. You've got more hidden somewhere else in the garage.
0: Or... No, they're in a special place.
2: I knew it. What about this one? Watching birds out the window and actually enjoying it. This has become a fun thing even at our house. My wife and I, we love watching the birds, and we've had to put bells on our cats because they were always catching them so much now. But so that's one way to keep the birds safe. But
0: we're going to put a bell around Sean's neck too.
2: Like, yes, ma'am.
0: Oh my goodness. We'd love to hear from you. I know there's something that you have done or said that you're like, man, I sound just like my parents. Or maybe your spouse. Maybe it's them. Call them out on it. We want to hear from you today. 800-606-3299.

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1: Rise and shine. Good morning. It's Brooke and Sean here on Spirit FM. And Brooke, what's your favorite part about a football game?
2: I like the cheering.
1: Okay.
2: I like to cheer, especially with the Chiefs.
1: Sure, absolutely.
2: High school football games are fun too because, you know, you get to watch people's kids out there. And my kid didn't play football, but
1: I while all the coaches in the stands.
2: there's
1: fun.
2: A lot of coaches in the stands.
1: Absolutely.
2: But I just think anytime you're at a school sport, it's fun to have that camaraderie and that school spirit. And speaking of school spirit, Spirit FM is coming to a couple of football games in the next month or two. We're going to be bringing the Hope Zone to some high school football games near you. We're going to be in Osage Beach, the School of the Osage, on the 28th of August. That's just next week, I believe, right, Sean?
1: No. Yes.
2: Where are we?
1: That's next month.
2: I can't believe August is almost over. We'll be in Urbana at Skyline High School on September 25th, bringing some hope, some fun. You can find the Spirit FM tent there on those nights, and hopefully we'll add a few more to the calendar before the season's over, so keep watching spiritfm.org for that.
1: While you're waiting for that event, you might start throwing a football or two, just to kind of practice for some things that might happen in the Hope Zone.
2: Oh, okay. I thought you were talking to me.
1: You too. Yeah, practice some football, Brooke.
2: We should have a contest, since you can, like, do a better job at throwing a football, you and me.
1: Hands down, you would.
2: Okay, as long as you know the truth here.
1: It's really me, but I'm going to let Brooke win this one.

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Well, good morning. Yes. Happy Thursday. I'm Jackie here at Spirit FM. Man, I tell you, that fog this morning, I hope you have made it okay through the fog. Yeah, it was just a little nasty out there, but yesterday was actually a nice day. This is Shane and Shane. You've already won.

0: Gratitude. 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

0: I'm Jackie here at Spirit FM, and I'm really thankful that we are made new in Christ. In God's Word, out of Psalm 51:10, it says, "Create in me a clean heart, O God, and put a new and right spirit within me." Now, have you ever watched one of those home makeover shows? Oh, I've watched many of those. I love it because you hear the story of how deserving the people are, and then you watch as this talented team, they transform their humble home into something that's spectacular, and it is. They do such an amazing job. There's usually, of course, a lot of tears, and they're so thankful, and it's that feel-good moment. Well, transformation is a beautiful thing, but it does require hard work. Now, here's another example. If you know the life of a caterpillar, you know, it spends a lot of time in preparation. It eats, it grows to the proper side, and then it searches for that perfect spot to hang upside down. But the one day it stops eating, hangs upside down, and disappears into the cocoon that it's made for itself. So the caterpillar literally turns into mush and begins to create new matter. And when it's finished, the creature's no longer chained to the earth. It can soar high because it's a beautiful butterfly now. The same is true of our transformation in Christ. The whole process is important. So I don't want you to try to skip any of it. Jesus is working and moving and creating clean and new things in your life. So let the Spirit move and just go with it.
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I'm Jackie here at Spirit FM. Well, the verdict's in. Well, been talking about the Missouri State Fair in Sedalia, and our team was there all day yesterday and been talking about, oh, what food are you going to get? What are you going to get? Well, I walked all around and decided, okay, I'm going to get that chicken on a stick. I don't know. Maybe you've been to the fair and there's certain foods that you like, but I was having a hard time. I wanted one of those big where they have those turkey legs. I was trying to think of something healthy. Now, I will say, yes, the chicken on the stick, it's all breaded, but I was a good girl and I took the breading off.

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I'm Jackie here at Spirit FM, and if you have not heard, the big winner for our Yeti cooler and $1,000 that was announced, well, it is Jessica from Climax Springs. She was overjoyed. Brooke and Sean talked to her this morning, and such a humble woman. She was so, so thankful. So we do want to say to our big cooler, Yeti cooler and $1,000 winner, Jessica from Climax Springs, congratulations.

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0: I'm Jackie here at Spirit FM, and I want to read you this beautiful story. In Psalm 116, verse 6, it says, "When I was helpless, he saved me." So as youngsters, there was this boy. He said, us neighborhood kids, we would play street football together. And the minute that they got home from school, they'd drop the books and they'd hit the pavement. And the kid across the street had a dad with a great arm and a strong addiction to football. So as soon as he'd pull in the driveway from work, we'd all start yelling for him to come and play ball. Well, he couldn't resist, and he said out of fairness, he would always ask, "Which team is losing?" Then he would join that team, which often seemed to be my team, this boy said. Now, his appearance in the huddle changed the whole ball game. He was confident, strong, and most of all, he had a plan. And we'd circle around him, and he'd look at us boys and say, "Okay, here is what we're going to do." And the other side was groaning before we even left the huddle. You see, we not only had a new plan, we had a new leader. He brought new life to our team. God does precisely the same. We didn't need a new play. We needed a new plan. We didn't need to trade positions. We needed a new player. That player is Jesus Christ, God's firstborn son.
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I just say thank you? I'm Jackie here at Spirit FM. I want to say thank you for listening and believing in this station. Thank you for coming to the events when we get out to meet us and say thank you. That is so appreciated. And we thank you for supporting this station. This station has been around for over 30 years, and we thank you so much for being a part of this Spirit FM family. And I want you to know that truly, that I say thank you.

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0: I'm Jackie here at Spirit FM, and Spirit FM's Hope Zone is what we're calling it, is going to be coming to maybe your high school football game. We've got a few coming up already. This is exciting. August the 28th, we will be in Osage. Their game is at 7 o'clock in the evening. And then on September the 25th, we will be in Skyline, and their game also is at 7 in the evening. I hope you can stop by, hang out with the team. We're always a lot of fun. I will say that. We always have goodies on our table to share with you, and we're hoping to just cheer you on and give hope while you're cheering on your favorite football team.
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I'm Jackie, and I would love to pray for you. 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

What a great day yesterday was at the Missouri State Fair in Sedalia. I'm Jackie here at Spirit FM. I mean, the weather, it was a little wet at first, and then it was just nice. The temps were so much better than what we've been getting. And then you came by to visit and spun the wheel. So yesterday, thank you. That was a great day.

0: is knowing that the same God who was faithful before will be faithful again. You are the same God. You are the
1: same God. 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

So what are you having today for lunch? I'm Jackie here at Spirit FM, and actually I'm having a good salad. Thank you for asking. But coming up here shortly, I'm going to be cooking. Well, it's my game called What's Cooking with Jackie. So be ready. It's just going to be day two. See if you can figure it out.

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1: I'm Jackie here at Spirit FM, and in God's Word, out of Psalm 16, verse 8, I have set the Lord always before me, because He is at my right hand. I will not be shaken. We have to believe that and trust in that in God's Word, because He is right there, so we will not be shaken. Now, I know many things can trouble our lives. I totally get that, but none can shake you loose from the grip of God's grace as your heart remains pointed at Jesus, who is your Lord, and your hope remains focused on the Lord's return. Well, if Jesus is your Lord, then all of life's greatest blessings are going to lie ahead of you, and He's not going to let anything rob you of His coming glory. So you have confidence as a believer, because you can say that I have set the Lord always before me, because He is at my right hand, and I will not be shaken. So my friend, in Jesus, let's not just say it. Let's try to passionately live it out.
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2: 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It's fun because I love picking out recipes, and they're nice recipes, and they'll also go on our website once you figure out what I'm cooking. But each day, I will give you one new ingredient until you figure out what I'm cooking. So what you can do is, when I give you the ingredients, you will text me your one guess to 800-606-3299. So let's get started. This is day two. So that's all you get today is two ingredients. You have 2/3 of a cup of milk, and then today 1.5 cups of cheddar cheese. You got to be spot on with your guess to get it right with what I'm cooking. 800-606-3299 with What's Cooking with Jackie.

0: Right here at Spirit FM. This is day two of my recipe. I get a recipe each day. I will give you one new ingredient, and you'll text me your one guess each day to 800-606-3299, and you have to be spot on. And when I'm seeing some of the guesses right now, I know, I feel so bad, but you've got to have it exactly. So I have given you 2/3 of a cup of milk and 1.5 cups of cheddar cheese. What am I cooking? Yeah, it's, Adrian, it's not mac and cheese. I have several mac and cheeses. Nope. And Wes, it's not a loaded baked potato soup or potato soup. Yeah, it's not a soup either. Let me see what else. Let's see. Joyce, that's a great guess, but that's not exactly it. And Katrina, it's not a tater tot casserole. And Rhonda says a bacon and cheddar au gratin potatoes. No, but that's a great, great guess. At the moment, keep in mind. Yeah, I'm sorry. I have to be picky sometimes. Keep in mind, you've got 2/3 of a cup of milk and 1.5 cups of cheddar cheese. Tomorrow, you will get your third ingredient for What's Cooking with Jackie.
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1: Would you like to know just a little more about Jesus? Well, I'm Jackie here at Spirit FM, and maybe I get it. 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

I'm Jackie here at Spirit FM. I got a question for you. Okay. How many push-ups can you do? Like, well, as far as I'm concerned, for me, if they're those like, you know, orange flavor, I can, for a fact, do about six just in one sitting.

Spirit FM. This is Jackie, and there's just something that I want to speak to you that I think is really important. Never stop praying over your children. I mean, even if they're all grown up, my daughter is 26 now. I pray for her every day because they might be actually going through things that you don't even know about, and your prayers are keeping them covered.

0: place.
1: Amen to that. That's J. King, Hard Place. You know, our God is so gracious. I'm Jackie here at Spirit FM. And in God's Word, out of Isaiah 30, verse 18, it says, "Yet the Lord longs to be gracious to you. Therefore, he will rise up to show you compassion. For the Lord is a God of justice. Blessed are all who wait for him." Now, I know we can get so overwhelmed by our shame and our troubles and our misconceptions that we miss out on the most simple and the most beautiful truth, that our God greatly desires to show us grace. I mean, he doesn't long to show you his anger or his punishment. He doesn't rise up to show you his power and his greatness. He rises up to show you his compassion. And when we enter into God's presence with this point of view, then we're humbled by his love despite his justice, because the punishment that we deserve has already been outweighed by the grace that he longs to give.
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I'm Jackie here at Spirit FM, and a little delayed, but I do have a winner for What's Cooking with Jackie. Janet got it right. Janet figured out exactly what I was cooking, and it was scalloped potatoes. I know, that was it, scalloped potatoes. So tomorrow, brand new recipe.

0: 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I love pro football. I can remember watching it all the time with my dad when I was young, and then I like high school football. Love, been to many of the high school football games, and guess what? Now, Spirit FM is going to be coming maybe to your high school football game this year. We do have a few scheduled already, and it's going to be Spirit FM's Hope Zone on Friday Night Lights. Yeah, August the 28th, going to be in Osage. The game is at 7 in the evening. And then September the 25th, we're going to be in Skyline, and their game is also at 7. I hope you can come by, say hi, and we'll just all cheer everybody on for Friday Night Football.
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1: Jamie Winship spent 30 years working in some of the most dangerous conflict zones on earth, from gangs in Washington, D.C. to terrorists in the Middle East. 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
2: So the CIA guy was saying, how did you figure out how to do that case? 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

0: it might be cheesy, but who doesn't love a little cheese?
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0: Here's your joke of the day with Jackie.
2: All right. Yes, it's that time already. Curtis, he sent me a joke. So here is your joke today. Now, what did one ocean say to the other ocean? Nothing. They just waved. All righty. There you go. Today is a beautiful day. Enjoy your day. I'll see you back here tomorrow.

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Use this song to remind yourself that God has proved himself, and he'll continue to prove himself over and over again. Here's 1,000 Times by We Are Messengers.

Spirit FM. Hey, I'm Jaden. Your mind is powerful. This is one of God's greatest gifts to us, is a mind of creativity and wonder, but it can also be detrimental. And this is the best way to view your own mind. The answer to that after Micah Tyler.

0: 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Hey, I'm Jaden. This is one of the best ways to view your own mind, because our minds are true gifts from God. This ability to think and create worlds of creativity and wonder and awe. But think of your mind as a magnet, a powerful tool that is used to attract things. But there's a caution with this, because if you think of problems, you'll attract problems. But when you think of blessings, you'll attract blessings. God's word says in Philippians 4:8, set your mind on what is true and honorable and right and pure and lovely and admirable. Think about things that are excellent and worthy of praise, because your mind is a magnet. When you look for the positive, you'll attract it.
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Hey, I'm Jaden on Spirit FM. 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

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If you're learning how to surrender something today, you can do that with this simple prayer. Just say, Lord, help me let go of what I was never meant to carry.

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1: Spirit FM, hey, I'm Jaden. Whether it's feeling like a good day or a bad day, God is with you. And even on your worst day, if that's what today feels like, just remember, you are loved.

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1: It's a celebration today because today is the day the Lord has made. That and today is also the day we announce the winner of the Yeti Cooler. We announced this already, but huge congrats to Jessica G from Climax Springs. That is so exciting. And if you were also part of this summer pop-up extravaganza that we've been putting on this whole summer, thank you for being part of it, for coming out and joining us at these pop-ups. 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
1: Failures don't define you. Hey, I'm Jaden on Spirit FM. That's a reminder that each and every one of us need each day. And that's a reminder that you can find within this song by Andrew Rip. Listen out for this lyric. If it wasn't for my failures and mistakes, I would never know the depths of this grace.

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0: 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She said, "This is something we have to dig deep to find, that God's blessings are there. They are always there. Even the smallest things are blessings for Him. 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These are all blessings, and it really doesn't take much for God to show us we already have everything."
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Hey, I'm Jaden. If your mind has been running nonstop today, just look to Psalm 62. It says, "Let all that I am wait quietly before God, for He is my hope."

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Well, hey, I'm Jaden on Spirit FM. Even if the online shipping came a day late, it can still be a great day. God's grace can be accepted immediately, and it never gets delayed. Not even Prime shipping can do that.

0: Well, hey, I'm Jaden on Spirit FM. I'm convinced that nothing makes patience go out the window faster than waiting on a package in the mail. I mean, like, once I discovered as a kid that online shopping existed, I was immediately hooked. It's like, whoa, you could pick out endless selections of stuff in the exact color and size that you want. You'd have to search the store endlessly to find it. Not that I was looking hard as a kid. I was able to find things pretty fast. But the only downside of online shipping was the waiting. Like, there were days I would go out to the mailbox every single hour just to make sure it didn't come within that, like, you know, within the 20 minutes of me sitting inside. I was like, it could come. Some things would take up to weeks, too, and that's just not okay. It did teach me a valuable lesson, though, that not everything has to happen immediately. But if only it did. If only patience came with free same-day shipping, too.
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Hey, I'm Jaden on Spirit FM, and that's not true. Maybe it's more about proving yourself, or maybe it's less about proving yourself to him and more about improving yourself through him.

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Hey, I'm Jaden. 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

0: 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If you've been seeing blessings throughout this day or maybe this week, I have a jam for you. But first, here's Testimony by Tarian.
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0: I love what Nelly sent in. She says, sometimes we have to dig deep to find his blessings, but they are always there. Even the smallest things are blessings from him. And honestly, I think some of the smallest things are really big things that God is doing throughout the day. This could be your favorite song playing at the right time you needed it. Could be a small moment where you can finally catch your breath today. Or the fact that it isn't so unbearably hot today. These are all blessings from him. And you can see it really doesn't take much for God to show us we have everything. If I got you,
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You can create these whole scenarios that aren't even true, but this is the best way to view your mind. We'll talk about that in just two more songs.

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This is one of the best ways to view your own mind. And that's as a magnet, or as this powerful tool that's used to attract things. There's a caution with this, though, because if you think of problems, you'll attract problems. But when you think of blessings, you'll attract blessings. And it says in God's word, set your mind on what is true and honorable and right and pure and lovely and admirable. It says this in Philippians 4:8. Think about the things that are excellent and worthy of praise, because your mind is a magnet. And when you look for the positive, you'll attract it.

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Whatever you're working on surrendering today, you can do that with this prayer on the go, wherever. Say, Lord, help me let go of what I was never meant to carry.

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